inside my candy dish, locking me down with pleasure principles.

0: 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It wasn't the payment.
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3: Yo.
2: Open up, man.
3: What do you want, man?
2: My girl just caught me.
3: You made her catch you?
2: I don't know how I let this happen.
3: With who?
2: The girl next door, you know? I don't know what
0: to do. Mix Radio.

When I walk on by, girls be looking like Debbie Fly. I pick to the beat, walking down the street and my new the freak. Yeah, this is how I roll. Animal print pants out control. It's Red Bull with the big

0: 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Mambo Kings.
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0: Pina Record.
2: A diario. Me